things you lack. 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

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All the agonies you suffer, you can end with one good whack. Stiffen up, you ornery duffer, and dump the bosses off your back.

centuries long past, for no more than your bread have bled for your countries and counted your dead in the factories and

Sawyer at the doctor's, waiting for a test, trying to look like some kind of heiress, but you.

All the birds that flew in the summer sky when our love was new and our hearts were high and the day was young and the nights were long and the moon stood still for the night bird's song.

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And if you ever do, for what good is love without loving you? Can I tell you now, as you turn to go, I'll be dying slowly till the next hello.